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1: 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Either you're mine or you're not.

And I touched your face, narcotic mindful ladies, Melanie. And I called your name like an addicted to cocaine, calls all the stuff you're out of blame. And

Well, now, we call this the act of mating. But there are several other very important differences between human beings and animals that you should know about.